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I found the money to tomorrow.

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1: Yeah. For the city though. Yeah. Gotta light the tower up for this. Yeah. Okay.

0: HH.
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0: Yes, it's une sou.
1: I'm a go toke, go toke, go toke, go to, to, to, to, to, to, to. Yo go to, go to no mene gon piwo.
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1: 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For the city though. Yeah. I gotta light the tower up for this. Yeah. 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